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wanna dance by water 'neath the Mexican sky. 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

Drink some margaritas by swinging blue lights. 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Are you with me? Are you with me?

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1: Le Haut-Saint-Laurent, Vaudreuil-Soulanges, Beauharnois-Salaberry. 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